returns Tuesday, September 8th. 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

0: SK20, number two, Dracula, one of the biggest hits of the summer. Tame Impala and Jenny holding at two. We've got one more. One more song.
1: Now. The biggest song in the province. 5, 4, 3, 2, 1. This is the SK20, number one.
0: Jumping up three spots from number four, here's Bruno Mars on top again, Risk It All.

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0: There's Nickelback releasing a lovely statement about the life of Dolly Parton. Nickelback coming out with a new album shortly. It's Shauna Foster with you. Hello to all of our farm friends. The harvest moving along a little slower. 11% of the crop is off. Here's farmer Melissa.
1: We farm just outside of Harris. Pretty dry out here.
2: What do you guys farm, Melissa?
1: We're strictly grain. Canola, lentils.
0: Hopefully you get whatever you need, whether that's rain. Do some showers in the next few days. And also a return to the heat, which I'm looking forward to. Counting down to back to school on Wednesday. So enjoy. Plan something fun for this weekend. This is one of my favorite songs right now. Tame Impala and Jenny is Dracula.

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3: 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She's a newer artist from Sweden, Zara Larsson. 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